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0: 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First Avenue downtown, next to Dutchess. Taking you back to the 80s.
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In 1965, Vietnam seemed like just another foreign war. 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In World War II, the average age of the combat soldier was 26. In Vietnam, he was 19. 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

0: The National, open Wednesday through Sunday with brunch on Saturday and Sundays. The National, just fancy enough. First Avenue downtown, next to Dutchess. 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
5: I read a blog today from a runner who said he noticed a difference when he smiled and nodded and gave thumbs up to drivers who passed him while he was running. He said the difference was significant. When he expressed a little acknowledgement, he could sense it being sent back. I think it might be time to realize that this observation is true in every circumstance, whether it be relationships, customer service, leadership, or parenting. When we acknowledge and show respect and kindness for others, it comes back. It comes back in a lot of different ways. Sometimes in thanks. Sometimes in improved behavior. But most of the time, in kindness return. It's a wonderful circle that should never be broken. What we have learned is simple. Thoughtfulness given leads to thoughtfulness returned. Kindness shared leads to kindness received. Give it a try. It'll come back to you, and it'll make your world a little kinder. I'm Ed Horrell, founder of the Kindness Revolution.
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7: I'm Ed Horrell, founder of the Kindness Revolution. Today we want to say thank you to the over 62 million in the U.S. who volunteer their time for various organizations. That's a staggering number, 62 million. But according to the U.S. Bureau of Labor Statistics, that number is actually on the decline, possibly as much as 4% lower than a few years ago. So our challenge this week is simple. 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